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4: Staying cloudy with some scattered showers around the area early tonight, mainly as temperatures head back to about 63. For your Sunday, we can expect cloudiness and high temperatures at around 73. Slight chance for a shower, thunder shower with east wind staying light. On Sunday night, with cloudiness and mid-60s, chance for a few showers or thunder showers. And then looking ahead into early next week, does keep us with more clouds and sunshine on Monday, along with chances for some showers and thunder showers. Highs at about 81. 67 with a shower storm chance into Monday night. And then on Tuesday, with a mix of clouds and sunshine, high temperatures at about 83. Mid-60s on Tuesday night, with a slight chance for a shower storm. High temperatures will then stay into the mid-70s on Thursday with partly sunny skies. Back in the upper 70s for highs on Friday. This is meteorologist Paul Trombley for Marquette's Rocking Eagle. Right now, 71.
5: 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It's loaded. This is L.A. Lloyd's Rock 30.

That is Greta Van Fleet moving up into the top 10, 12 to 10 with Play Your Games as we get closer to number one with every song we play. And for their first appearance, the band Ninth Key is hanging out with us today, made up of Echo and also Josh. And we'll get to play their new single called Happy Feels Like coming up here very soon. In the meantime, we keep them moving for you and counting them down 13 to 9. See you in hell. It's Papa Roach on The Rock 30.

0: P-Roach, see you in hell. They move up 13-9 on the Rock 30, counting him down with Ninth Key today, made up of Echo and also Josh Landry. Echo, one thing you said is that you're not looking for the approval of friends in regard to your music. You're looking for the person who needs the song. Well, that kind of made me think about, has there been someone's story that stayed with you long after the conversation ended that maybe eventually found its way into a song?
1: I mean, I think being able to pull from a lot of that stuff, I can think of like certain, I did a song called Love Yourself after I had a friend of mine whose brother took his life.
0: Oh, wow.
1: And we were having a conversation about how he was like, I just wish he could have cared more about himself or things like that. A lot of those, I don't think I've ever sat down and wrote like a full story about that, but all these conversations that we have, every song kind of starts off as a conversation, you know, even just between Josh and I about, you know, something I'm thinking about or something somebody told me about or something I read that resonated with me in a certain way or somebody's story that made me think of my own thing that was about this. So, yeah, I think everything kind of melds into just one pot to pull from for inspiration.
0: Lots of places to find inspiration, man. Thanks for telling us that story right there. Definitely well said, my friend. Autumn Kings just keeps on fighting to get to the top a little closer. 10-8, here's Gone, Gone, Gone on the Rock 30.

Gone, Gone, Gone from Autumn Kings moves up 10 to 8. Make sure you check out the video interview with Jake Diab from Autumn Kings on Rock 30 TV. Just go to YouTube, search for L.A. Lloyd, and it's right there in its entirety. Can you believe Nickelback is finally on the Rock 30? They haven't released a new studio album since 2022. So when it came time to introduce the new album, Everything Under the Sun, well, they just wanted to, you know, have something that captured what they'd been feeling on stage. Rattle the Cage, the song you're about to hear, became that song, and they added Motley Crue guitarist John Five to kick the damn doors open even harder. Let's bring it on. Nickelback, Rattle the Cage, moving up 11 to 7 on the Rock 30.

0: Rattle the Cage, Nickelback rocking you 11-7. L.A. Lloyd here with Echo and Josh from Ninth Key. And before anybody knew that we would be playing their song Happy Feels Like, Josh and Echo each had somebody they couldn't wait to play it for. So after the break, they tell me who heard the song first.
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11: 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That's the L.A. Lloyd way.
0: L.A. Lloyd and Ninth Key counting him down today. My producer Logan waiting to get your text, your phone call, your voicemail. 855-576-2530. 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We'll keep you rocking right now with Five Finger Death Punch landing at 6 this week with Eye of the Storm.
12: Oh, fuck!

0: the Storm from Five Finger Death Punch, number 6 on the Rock 30. We're counting them down with Ninth Key and about to play your new song called Happy Feels Like. And I was just kind of curious, after that song was finished, who was the very first person outside of the studio where you were recording and had it mixed down that you couldn't wait to play it for?
1: Who was the first person we played this stuff for?
2: I think we

0: for the most part. His name's Aaron Marsh, and he and I have been making art together on like various projects that we've worked on like for the last like 12 years. When Echo and I had done Good Things, he was like, dude, you guys need to like make like a whole band, and you guys need to like for real do this. But he's like such a big like new metal and like early 2000s like rock guy, so he's like a huge fan in that department. When we started making like more demos and stuff like that, every time we would get something, I would just like send it to him because I loved like seeing him like flip out like over whatever we sent him, because it's just a lot of fun, because I knew he would appreciate it. And I do remember sending him this song when we finished it, and I remember him being like, this is going to be bigger than both of your projects.
1: 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So we give it to the Rock 30 audience right now, our guest co-host Ninth Key, with their new single, Happy Feels Like, on the Rock 30.

0: is a perfect circle doing Starless and No Movement. Sideways at number five, but a band that's moving a little bit closer to number one and could be even making their record even bigger. That will be Shinedown. We got their song for you. More conversation with our guest co-host, Ninth Key, right after this.
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7: Here's Marquette Police Patrol Captain Jim Finkbeiner with a reminder that a new city law says you can't ride any kind of bikes on downtown or 3rd Street sidewalks.
8: In the downtown area, the DDA area, which includes Washington Street from Lakeshore to 7th, 3rd Street from Fair to Baraga, and South Front Street from Ridge to Baraga. 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Those sidewalks, you can't ride a bike. And really any mobility device. That means e-bikes, scooters, electric skateboards, all those type of things. You can't ride those on the sidewalks in those particular sidewalks ever. Take the caveat that a mobility device also includes wheelchairs, electric wheelchairs. That, of course, is always allowed. That's an ADA, and we would never restrict that. So anybody that's in a wheelchair, electric wheelchair, obviously you have the right to be on the sidewalk. That is never in question. But e-bikes, pedal bikes, scooters, whether they're electrified or not, all those type of things, Segways, none of that can be on the sidewalks in those areas like I just reiterated.
9: This safety message is brought to you by Anytime Fitness in Harvey, St. Michael Catholic Church in Marquette, and Willie's Tire Shop of Ishpeming and Marquette.
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11: 30 tracks, one rock legend, and you. It's the Rock 30 with L.A. Lloyd. L.A. Lloyd.
0: Before the last break, we heard the new song from our guest co-host, Ninth Key, called Happy Feels Like. This weekend, guys, thousands of people will hear Ninth Key for the very first time on the Rock 30. So when Happy Feels Like just ended, they got a chance to hear it. What would you like the main takeaway to be about this song?
12: I mean, with this song, I think with a lot of our songs, it's talking about things that we've been through, talking about things that we've felt in places we've been in our lives, like that place of like, I don't even remember what happy feels. Is this what happy feels like? Is this the meter now? Like, is this the new level? Is this the new normal? Or what is it? Because I've been trying all these things and nothing's really working. Nothing's really hitting. I'm not really feeling any better.
13: More like a consistency thing, isn't it? Like, I can chase all of these things that bring me like situational happiness, or I can chase all of these like circumstances that would make me feel better or make me feel more respected in my life or more loved in my life. But I think it's more about like trying to find the consistency where it's like you get to that point where every morning you're waking up and you're grateful for your first like cup of coffee. And you're grateful when you get in bed at night after a long day and being like, damn, I'm so like happy to be here and I feel so good and I'm so down for anything. It's like, at least as somebody who lives with like complex PTSD, it's just like, it's very hard when it feels like my sort of emotions and my grip on my life feels so roller coastered. And I'm just looking for like the plane of existence where like, I just feel like I have everything together. I have my security, my stability. I feel good about being able to provide for my kid. I'm not afraid of the future. I'm not afraid of going back to where I come from, you know? And so like the big takeaway, at least like for me personally, is that I hope other people that feel so unsteady in their own lives get to feel some sort of solidarity with this song and feel like somebody else actually gets it. It's not about being happy all the time, but being rather like content and comfortable in your own skin and in your own life.
0: Yes, well said. Well, look, when Shinedown gets in the top five, chances are they're going to make it all the way to the top. And boy, they're getting close. 6-4 with their new one. Here's Young again from Shinedown on The Rock 30.

0: The Warning doing Kerosene, No Movement. I was hoping they'd get a little closer to number one, but they come in at number three. Will we have a new number one song? We'll find out next. And a little more conversation with our guest co-host, Josh and Echo from Ninth Key.
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12: 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Lloyd's Rock 30.
0: Almost for the last 3 hours, we've been spending time with Echo and Josh from the band Ninth Key, getting to know the guys a little bit better today for their first guest appearance on the Rock 30. And you know what? After spending all this time together writing and recording as you guys have been doing, what's something you've learned about the other guy that completely surprised you? And Josh, I'll let you start because I understand you did a little rapping and something you've never done before.
13: Echo's honestly got like this big dog energy about him where it's like it's kind of awesome in a way where like I didn't really think about it too much or expect it, but it's like in certain situations where like if I'm like, man, I just like can't, like I'm not good at being a but like sometimes you absolutely have to be, especially in like entertainment sometimes and like just out in the real world, so it's kind of great where it's just like we both feel a certain way about something, but like I'm just like too nice. It's kind of cool that I can like be like, you mind kind of like saying how both of us feel about
14: yeah,
13: this?
14: Yeah, you be the mouth.
13: He's really good about it, and he'll like, you know, like step up to the plate to like have the harder conversations, which, you know, makes me feel kind of, I guess, like a bitch. But also at the same time, it's great because I kind of needed that in my life too, because I feel like I've been navigating things on my own for a long time. So it's been great to like have somebody who's just like down to like just like chop it like when it needs to happen, you know?
0: Yeah. How about you, Echo?
10: I've known Josh like a little bit here and there throughout the years, but and all you know, the time I've gotten to spend with him is, I guess, you're like a really good dad.
0: Mm.
11: Oh, thanks, dude.
0: That's nice.
10: Yeah, I didn't grow up with a dad, you know, so watching him be a good father makes me really happy and just proud to be around somebody who is a good father and really like prioritizes that and cares about it and wants to be around their kid. You know, it's like, that's a, to me, that's a really big deal outside of music and everything else. Cause at the end of the day, this is a job, you know, it is a passion, but it's a thing we do where if you're a dad, I think that's kind of who you are all the time.
0: Yeah.
10: That's a big deal.
0: Wow. What a great story and a great dad. I love that. That is awesome, guys. Breaking Benjamin was at number one last week, dropping down to two. Here's Something Wicked on The Rock 30.

Something Wicked from Breaking Benjamin, who spent a couple of weeks on top of the L.A. Lloyd Rock 30 at number one, dropping down to two. But we do have a new number one song from Architects, who've turned the song Broken Mirror into something closer to a short action film, if you've seen the video. Director Jensen Nguyen, the guy behind videos for Falling in Reverse and Evanescence, Motionless in White, he built the clip around military-style training, stunt work, and a full cinematic production. Make sure you check it out. It's a great video. And your number one song on the L.A. Lloyd Rock 30, Broken Mirror from Architects.

0: Love it. A new number one song on the L.A. Lloyd Rock 30. That is Architects and Broken Mirror moving up 2-1. The Rock 30 is powered by Media Base. Next weekend, hope you get that three-day Labor Day weekend because we're going to be hanging out with Chris Robertson from Blackstone Cherry. Today, it's been a blast hanging out with the boys from Ninth Key. Josh Echo, great to see you. Great to get to know you, man. And I hope this journey keeps going forward for you and can't wait to have you back on the Rock 30 soon.
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0: This Upper Michigan weather forecast is brought to you by Midtown Bakery in beautiful downtown Negaunee. They're not ordinary. They're extraordinary.
1: Staying cloudy with some scattered showers around the area early tonight mainly as temperatures head back to about 63. For your Sunday, we can expect cloudiness and high temperatures at around 73. Slight chance for a shower, thunder shower with east wind staying light. On Sunday night with cloudiness and mid-60s, chance for a few showers or thunder showers. And then looking ahead into early next week does keep us with more clouds and sunshine on Monday, along with chances for some showers and thunder showers. Highs at about 81. 67 with a shower storm chance into Monday night. And then on Tuesday, with a mix of clouds and sunshine, high temperatures at about 83. Mid-60s on Tuesday night, with a slight chance for a shower or storm. High temperatures will then stay into the mid-70s on Thursday with partly sunny skies. Back in the upper 70s for highs on Friday. This is meteorologist Paul Trombley for Marquette's Rocking Eagle. Right now, 69.
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1: Hello, everyone. This is Anne with the You Pause Pet. This week, it's Mama Odie. She's a beautiful 13-year-old calico looking for a very special home. You see, Mama Odie arrived at the shelter as a lost stray, and she is blind. And sadly, the end of stage kidney failure. But she absolutely loves people. She listens for visitors and greets them with sweet meows, hoping for gentle pets and to be picked up and held and walked around. She likes curling up on her soft bed, and surely she loves enjoying the comfort of a caring hand. Her adoption fee has been fully sponsored, and she will even go home with food and supplies. If you would like to meet this sweet senior, contact us at 906-475-6661. Thank you.
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2: Staying cloudy with some scattered showers around the area early tonight mainly as temperatures head back to about 63. For your Sunday, we can expect cloudiness and high temperatures at around 73. Slight chance for a shower, thunder shower with east wind staying light. On Sunday night, with cloudiness and mid-60s, chance for a few showers or thunder showers. And then looking ahead into early next week does keep us with more clouds and sunshine on Monday, along with chances for some showers and thunder showers. Highs at about 81. 67 with a shower storm chance into Monday night. And then on Tuesday, with a mix of clouds and sunshine, high temperatures at about 83. Mid-60s on Tuesday night, with a slight chance for a shower storm. High temperatures will then stay into the mid-70s on Thursday with partly sunny skies. Back in the upper 70s for highs on Friday. This is meteorologist Paul Trombley for Marquette's Rocking Eagle. Right now, 69.
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1: Staying cloudy with some scattered showers around the area early tonight, mainly as temperatures head back to about 63. For your Sunday, we can expect cloudiness and high temperatures at around 73. Slight chance for a shower, thunder shower with east wind staying light. On Sunday night, with cloudiness and mid-60s, chance for a few showers or thunder showers. And then looking ahead into early next week, does keep us with more clouds and sunshine on Monday, along with chances for some showers and thunder showers. Highs at about 81. 67 with a shower storm chance into Monday night. And then on Tuesday, with a mix of clouds and sunshine, high temperatures at about 83. Mid-60s on Tuesday night, with a slight chance for a shower storm. High temperatures will then stay into the mid-70s on Thursday with partly sunny skies. Back in the upper 70s for highs on Friday. This is meteorologist Paul Trombley for Marquette's Rocking Eagle. Right now, 69.
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0: 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Whether you're looking for a vehicle to purchase, need maintenance, or have an unfortunate accident, they'll take care of you.
1: Staying cloudy with some scattered showers around the area early tonight mainly as temperatures head back to about 63. For your Sunday, we can expect cloudiness and high temperatures at around 73. Slight chance for a shower, thunder shower with east wind staying light. On Sunday night with cloudiness and mid-60s, chance for a few showers or thunder showers. And then looking ahead into early next week does keep us with more clouds and sunshine on Monday, along with chances for some showers and thunder showers. Highs at about 81. 67 with a shower storm chance into Monday night. And then on Tuesday, with a mix of clouds and sunshine, high temperatures at about 83. Mid-60s on Tuesday night, with a slight chance for a shower storm. High temperatures will then stay into the mid-70s on Thursday with partly sunny skies. Back in the upper 70s for highs on Friday. This is meteorologist Paul Trombley for Marquette's Rocking Eagle. Right now, 68.
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2: Staying cloudy with some scattered showers around the area early tonight mainly as temperatures head back to about 63. For your Sunday, we can expect cloudiness and high temperatures at around 73. Slight chance for a shower, thunder shower with east wind staying light. On Sunday night, with cloudiness and mid-60s, chance for a few showers or thunder showers. And then looking ahead into early next week, does keep us with more clouds and sunshine on Monday, along with chances for some showers and thunder showers. Highs at about 81. 67 with a shower storm chance into Monday night. And then on Tuesday, with a mix of clouds and sunshine, high temperatures at about 83. Mid-60s on Tuesday night, with a slight chance for a shower storm. High temperatures will then stay into the mid-70s on Thursday with partly sunny skies. Back in the upper 70s for highs on Friday. This is meteorologist Paul Trombley for Marquette's Rocking Eagle. Right now, 68.
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1: Mostly cloudy skies stick around through the early morning hours. Patchy fog developing too, with a low around 63, and it will be breezy. Patchy fog will continue into Sunday morning, mostly cloudy still throughout the day with a high around 73 and lighter winds expected too. Isolated showers and storms come in for Sunday night, a low around 65 and mostly cloudy. Then showers and storms are likely for Monday, a warmer day with a high around 81. It will be breezy and mostly cloudy still. Showers and storms expected to continue off and on for Monday night, with passing clouds, a bottom out around 67. Sunshine is back for the day on Tuesday with a high around 83. Then a chance of showers and storms right back in the forecast Tuesday night, as we dip back in the mid-60s with more clouds rolling in. Cooler temperatures in the forecast for the day on Wednesday, a high around 74 with a continued chance of showers and storms and partly sunny. We'll still have isolated showers and storms around into Wednesday night, a low around 60 with some passing clouds. Then isolated activity for Thursday morning, mostly sunny with a high around 72. I'm meteorologist Regina Kroll for Marquette's Rocking Eagle. Right now, it's 67 degrees.
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0: This Upper Michigan weather forecast is brought to you by the Skin Lounge, West Washington Street, Marquette, where they blend artistic tattoo work, permanent makeup, and advanced aesthetics.
1: Mostly cloudy skies. Stick around through the early morning hours. Patchy fog developing too, with a low around 63, and it will be breezy. Patchy fog will continue into Sunday morning, mostly cloudy still throughout the day with a high around 73 and lighter winds expected too. Isolated showers and storms come in for Sunday night, a low around 65 and mostly cloudy. Then showers and storms are likely for Monday, a warmer day with a high around 81. It will be breezy and mostly cloudy still. Showers and storms expected to continue off and on for Monday night, with passing clouds to bottom out around 67. Sunshine is back for the day on Tuesday with a high around 83. Then a chance of showers and storms right back in the forecast Tuesday night, as we dip back in the mid-60s with more clouds rolling in. Cooler temperatures in the forecast for the day on Wednesday, a high around 74 with a continued chance of showers and storms and partly sunny. We'll still have isolated showers and storms around into Wednesday night, a low around 60 with some passing clouds. Then isolated activity for Thursday morning, mostly sunny with a high around 72. I'm meteorologist Regina Kroll for Marquette's Rocking Eagle. Right now, it's 67 degrees.
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0: Houghton's rock is Ishpeming's rock. 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
2: Mostly cloudy skies. Stick around through the early morning hours. Patchy fog developing too, with a low around 63, and it will be breezy. Patchy fog will continue into Sunday morning. Mostly cloudy still throughout the day, with a high around 73 and lighter winds expected too. Isolated showers and storms come in for Sunday night, a low around 65 and mostly cloudy. Then showers and storms are likely for Monday, a warmer day with a high around 81. It will be breezy and mostly cloudy still. Showers and storms expected to continue off and on for Monday night, with passing clouds to bottom out around 67. Sunshine is back for the day on Tuesday with a high around 83. Then a chance of showers and storms are right back in the forecast Tuesday night, as we dip back in the mid-60s with more clouds rolling in. Cooler temperatures in the forecast for the day on Wednesday, a high around 74 with a continued chance of showers and storms and partly sunny. We'll still have isolated showers and storms around into Wednesday night, a low around 60 with some passing clouds. Then isolated activity for Thursday morning, mostly sunny with a high around 72. I'm meteorologist Regina Kroll for Marquette's Rocking Eagle.
3: Right now, it's 66 degrees.

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2: Mostly cloudy skies stick around through the early morning hours. Patchy fog developing too, with a low around 63, and it will be breezy. Patchy fog will continue into Sunday morning, mostly cloudy still throughout the day with a high around 73 and lighter winds expected too. Isolated showers and storms come in for Sunday night, a low around 65 and mostly cloudy. Then showers and storms are likely for Monday, a warmer day with a high around 81. It will be breezy and mostly cloudy still. Showers and storms expected to continue off and on for Monday night, with passing clouds, we bottom out around 67. Sunshine is back for the day on Tuesday with a high around 83. Then a chance of showers and storms are right back in the forecast Tuesday night, as we dip back in the mid-60s with more clouds rolling in. Cooler temperatures in the forecast for the day on Wednesday, a high around 74 with a continued chance of showers and storms and partly sunny. We'll still have isolated showers and storms around into Wednesday night, a low around 60 with some passing clouds. Then isolated activity for Thursday morning, mostly sunny with a high around 72. I'm meteorologist Regina Kroll for Marquette's Rocking Eagle. Right now, it's 66 degrees.
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1: This Upper Michigan weather forecast is brought to you by Midtown Bakery in beautiful downtown Negaunee. They're not ordinary, they're extraordinary.
2: Mostly cloudy skies, stick around through the early morning hours. Patchy fog developing too, with a low around 63, and it will be breezy. Patchy fog will continue into Sunday morning, mostly cloudy still throughout the day with a high around 73 and lighter winds expected too. Isolated showers and storms come in for Sunday night, a low around 65 and mostly cloudy. Then showers and storms are likely for Monday, a warmer day with a high around 81. It will be breezy and mostly cloudy still. Showers and storms expected to continue off and on for Monday night, with passing clouds to bottom out around 67. Sunshine is back for the day on Tuesday with a high around 83. Then a chance of showers and storms right back in the forecast Tuesday night as we dip back in the mid-60s with more clouds rolling in. Cooler temperatures in the forecast for the day on Wednesday, a high around 74 with a continued chance of showers and storms and partly sunny. We'll still have isolated showers and storms around into Wednesday night, a low around 60 with some passing clouds. Then isolated activity for Thursday morning, mostly sunny with a high around 72. I'm meteorologist Regina Kroll for Marquette's Rocking Eagle. Right now, it's 64 degrees.

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2: Mostly cloudy skies. Stick around through the early morning hours. Patchy fog developing too with a low around 63, and it will be breezy. Patchy fog will continue into Sunday morning. Mostly cloudy still throughout the day with a high around 73 and lighter winds expected too. Isolated showers and storms come in for Sunday night, a low around 65 and mostly cloudy. Then showers and storms are likely for Monday, a warmer day with a high around 81. It will be breezy and mostly cloudy still. Showers and storms expected to continue off and on for Monday night, with passing clouds to bottom out around 67. Sunshine is back for the day on Tuesday with a high around 83. Then a chance of showers and storms are right back in the forecast Tuesday night, as we dip back in the mid-60s with more clouds rolling in. Cooler temperatures in the forecast for the day on Wednesday, a high around 74 with a continued chance of showers and storms and partly sunny. We'll still have isolated showers and storms around into Wednesday night, a low around 60 with some passing clouds. Then isolated activity for Thursday morning, mostly sunny with a high around 72. I'm meteorologist Regina Kroll for Marquette's Rocking Eagle.
3: Right now, it's 64 degrees.
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2: Mostly cloudy skies. Stick around through the early morning hours. Patchy fog developing too, with a low around 63, and it will be breezy. Patchy fog will continue into Sunday morning. Mostly cloudy still throughout the day, with a high around 73 and lighter winds expected too. Isolated showers and storms come in for Sunday night, a low around 65 and mostly cloudy. Then showers and storms are likely for Monday, a warmer day with a high around 81. It will be breezy and mostly cloudy still. Showers and storms expected to continue off and on for Monday night, with passing clouds to bottom out around 67. Sunshine is back for the day on Tuesday with a high around 83. Then a chance of showers and storms are right back in the forecast Tuesday night, as we dip back in the mid-60s with more clouds rolling in. Cooler temperatures in the forecast for the day on Wednesday, a high around 74 with a continued chance of showers and storms and partly sunny. We'll still have isolated showers and storms around into Wednesday night, a low around 60 with some passing clouds. Then isolated activity for Thursday morning, mostly sunny with a high around 72. I'm meteorologist Regina Kroll from Marquette's Rocking Eagle. Right now, it's 63 degrees.

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Yeah. 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
1: Mostly cloudy skies stick around through the early morning hours. Patchy fog developing too, with a low around 63, and it will be breezy. Patchy fog will continue into Sunday morning, mostly cloudy still throughout the day with a high around 73 and lighter winds expected too. Isolated showers and storms come in for Sunday night, a low around 65 and mostly cloudy. Then showers and storms are likely for Monday, a warmer day with a high around 81. It will be breezy and mostly cloudy still. Showers and storms expected to continue off and on for Monday night, with passing clouds, we bottom out around 67. Sunshine is back for the day on Tuesday with a high around 83. Then a chance of showers and storms right back in the forecast Tuesday night, as we dip back in the mid-60s with more clouds rolling in. Cooler temperatures in the forecast for the day on Wednesday, a high around 74 with a continued chance of showers and storms and partly sunny. We'll still have isolated showers and storms around into Wednesday night, a low around 60 with some passing clouds. Then isolated activity for Thursday morning, mostly sunny with a high around 72. I'm meteorologist Regina Kroll from Marquette's Rocking Eagle. Right now, it's 63 degrees.
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2: Mostly cloudy skies. Stick around through the early morning hours. Patchy fog developing too, with a low around 63, and it will be breezy. Patchy fog will continue into Sunday morning, mostly cloudy still throughout the day with a high around 73 and lighter winds expected too. Isolated showers and storms come in for Sunday night, a low around 65 and mostly cloudy. Then showers and storms are likely for Monday, a warmer day with a high around 81. It will be breezy and mostly cloudy still. Showers and storms expected to continue off and on for Monday night, with passing clouds, we bottom out around 67. Sunshine is back for the day on Tuesday with a high around 83. Then a chance of showers and storms right back in the forecast Tuesday night, as we dip back in the mid-60s with more clouds rolling in. Cooler temperatures in the forecast for the day on Wednesday, a high around 74 with a continued chance of showers and storms and partly sunny. We'll still have isolated showers and storms around into Wednesday night, a low around 60 with some passing clouds. Then isolated activity for Thursday morning, mostly sunny with a high around 72. I'm meteorologist Regina Kroll for Marquette's Rocking Eagle. Right now, it's 64 degrees.

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1: Mostly cloudy skies. Stick around through the early morning hours. Patchy fog developing too, with a low around 63, and it will be breezy. Patchy fog will continue into Sunday morning. Mostly cloudy still throughout the day, with a high around 73 and lighter winds expected too. Isolated showers and storms come in for Sunday night, a low around 65 and mostly cloudy. Then showers and storms are likely for Monday, a warmer day with a high around 81. It will be breezy and mostly cloudy still. Showers and storms expected to continue off and on for Monday night, with passing clouds, the bottom out around 67. Sunshine is back for the day on Tuesday with a high around 83. Then a chance of showers and storms right back in the forecast Tuesday night, as we dip back in the mid-60s with more clouds rolling in. Cooler temperatures in the forecast for the day on Wednesday, a high around 74 with a continued chance of showers and storms and partly sunny. We'll still have isolated showers and storms around into Wednesday night, a low around 60 with some passing clouds. Then isolated activity for Thursday morning, mostly sunny with a high around 72. I'm meteorologist Regina Kroll for Marquette's Rocking Eagle. Right now, it's 64 degrees.
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1: This Upper Michigan weather forecast is brought to you by the Skin Lounge, West Washington Street, Marquette, where they blend artistic tattoo work, permanent makeup, and advanced aesthetics.
2: Mostly cloudy skies stick around through the early morning hours. Patchy fog developing too, with a low around 63, and it will be breezy. Patchy fog will continue into Sunday morning, mostly cloudy still throughout the day, with a high around 73 and lighter winds expected too. Isolated showers and storms come in for Sunday night, a low around 65 and mostly cloudy. Then showers and storms are likely for Monday, a warmer day with a high around 81. It will be breezy and mostly cloudy still. Showers and storms expected to continue off and on for Monday night, with passing clouds, we bottom out around 67. Sunshine is back for the day on Tuesday with a high around 83. Then a chance of showers and storms right back in the forecast Tuesday night, as we dip back in the mid-60s with more clouds rolling in. Cooler temperatures in the forecast for the day on Wednesday, a high around 74 with a continued chance of showers and storms and partly sunny. We'll still have isolated showers and storms around into Wednesday night, a low around 60 with some passing clouds. Then isolated activity for Thursday morning, mostly sunny with a high around 72. I'm meteorologist Regina Kroll from Marquette's Rocking Eagle. Right now, it's 64 degrees.

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1: Areas of fog expected to continue through around the late morning time frame. Could see some isolated showers around too. We'll start off today with temperatures in the 60s and really not much warming throughout the day. A high around 74 by afternoon with mostly cloudy skies throughout the day. Isolated showers and storms come in for Sunday night, a low around 65 and mostly cloudy. Then showers and storms are likely for Monday, a warmer day with a high around 81. It will be breezy and mostly cloudy still. Showers and storms expected to continue off and on for Monday night, with passing clouds, we bottom out around 67. Sunshine is back for the day on Tuesday with a high around 83. Then a chance of showers and storms are right back in the forecast Tuesday night, as we dip back in the mid-60s with more clouds rolling in. Cooler temperatures in the forecast for the day on Wednesday, a high around 74 with a continued chance of showers and storms and partly sunny. We'll still have isolated showers and storms around into Wednesday night, a low around 60 with some passing clouds. Then isolated activity for Thursday morning, mostly sunny with a high around 72. I'm meteorologist Regina Kroll for Marquette's Rocking Eagle. Right now, it's 64 degrees.
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2: Areas of fog expected to continue through around the late morning time frame. Could see some isolated showers around too. We'll start off today with temperatures in the 60s and really not much warming throughout the day. A high around 74 by afternoon with mostly cloudy skies throughout the day. Isolated showers and storms come in for Sunday night, a low around 65 and mostly cloudy. Then showers and storms are likely for Monday, a warmer day with a high around 81. It will be breezy and mostly cloudy still. Showers and storms expected to continue off and on for Monday night, with passing clouds, we bottom out around 67. Sunshine is back for the day on Tuesday with a high around 83. Then a chance of showers and storms right back in the forecast Tuesday night, as we dip back in the mid-60s with more clouds rolling in. Cooler temperatures in the forecast for the day on Wednesday, a high around 74 with a continued chance of showers and storms and partly sunny. We'll still have isolated showers and storms around into Wednesday night, a low around 60 with some passing clouds. Then isolated activity for Thursday morning, mostly sunny with a high around 72. I'm meteorologist Regina Kroll for Marquette's Rocking Eagle. Right now, it's 64 degrees.

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0: 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Hey, we're just doing our job. The Rockin' Eagle.

Hancock's Rock is Marquette's Rock. We're the UP's Rock. 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

0: This Upper Michigan weather forecast is brought to you by Midtown Bakery in beautiful downtown Negaunee. They're not ordinary, they're extraordinary.
1: Areas of fog expected to continue through around the late morning time frame. Could see some isolated showers around too. We'll start off today with temperatures in the 60s and really not much warming throughout the day. A high around 74 by afternoon with mostly cloudy skies throughout the day. Isolated showers and storms come in for Sunday night, a low around 65 and mostly cloudy. Then showers and storms are likely for Monday, a warmer day with a high around 81. It will be breezy and mostly cloudy still. Showers and storms expected to continue off and on for Monday night, with passing clouds we bottom out around 67. Sunshine is back for the day on Tuesday with a high around 83. Then a chance of showers and storms right back in the forecast Tuesday night as we dip back in the mid-60s with more clouds rolling in. Cooler temperatures in the forecast for the day on Wednesday, a high around 74 with a continued chance of showers and storms and partly sunny. We'll still have isolated showers and storms around into Wednesday night, a low around 60 with some passing clouds. Then isolated activity for Thursday morning, mostly sunny with a high around 72. I'm meteorologist Regina Kroll from Marquette's Rocking Eagle. Right now, it's 64 degrees.
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6: In this one, we're going to talk about Bugane Gijik, Hole in the Day, the Younger, a significant Ojibwe chief who lived from 1825 to 1868. Bugane Gijik succeeded his father, Bugane Gijik the Elder, as head chief of the Mississippi Band of Ojibwe, located in central Minnesota, at the age of 22 after his father's death in 1847. He was very confident despite his young age, and that same year, he was part of a group from multiple tribes that met with U.S. government representatives at Fond du Lac to negotiate some land sales. At this time, the Ojibwe were facing strong government pressure to sell their lands for logging, mining, and non-native settlement. During these negotiations, the young but ambitious Bugane Gijik saw a chance to take action. He suddenly got up to speak and declared that he, like his father, should be first chief of all Minnesota Ojibwe. Other groups, such as the Mille Lacs Band of Ojibwe, did not accept Bugane Gijik as first chief, but the U.S. government did. For the next two decades, Bugane Gijik played a key role in every major treaty between the Ojibwe and the U.S. government. He helped to negotiate and administer annuities, the payments that the government promised in exchange for Ojibwe lands. And when these payments were late or sometimes even stolen by corrupt officials or traders who dealt with the Ojibwe, Bugane Gijik was quick to bring attention to it. He once briefly threatened to join the Dakota warriors led by Ta Oyate Duta, also known as Little Crow, and attacking white settlements when violence broke out between the Dakota and white settlers in 1862. And although he is said to have typically presented himself in an articulate and stately manner, Bugane Gijik also used his position to gain personal benefit for himself and his family. This sparked resentment among the other Ojibwe, even in his own Mississippi band. In 1867, he helped to negotiate the treaty that created the White Earth Reservation in Minnesota. He said that all the Ojibwe in Minnesota should relocate there, but not until the government built houses for relocated families as per negotiations. On June 27, 1868, he left for Washington, D.C. for another treaty negotiation. Outside Crow Wing, he was attacked and killed by a group of Leech Lake Ojibwe. News of his death soon spread throughout Minnesota and as far away as New York. Many at the time believed that Bugane Gijik had been killed by jealous rivals or by other Ojibwe who were still angry over his actions during the U.S.-Dakota War. Decades later, the killers revealed that they had in fact been hired by a group of American and mixed-blood traders led by a merchant named Clement H. Molu. The traders were afraid that Bugane Gijik would exclude them from White Earth and they would lose their businesses. They secretly promised to pay $1,000 to each person who helped kill Bugane Gijik but never actually did so. This broken promise made the killers so angry that they finally revealed the truth. To learn more, visit MNOpedia.org.
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9: Areas of fog expected to continue through around the late morning time frame. Could see some isolated showers around, too. We'll start off today with temperatures in the 60s and really not much warming throughout the day. A high around 74 by afternoon with mostly cloudy skies throughout the day. Isolated showers and storms come in for Sunday night, a low around 65 and mostly cloudy. Then showers and storms are likely for Monday, a warmer day with a high around 81. It will be breezy and mostly cloudy still. Showers and storms expected to continue off and on for Monday night, with passing clouds to bottom out around 67. Sunshine is back for the day on Tuesday with a high around 83. Then a chance of showers and storms are right back in the forecast Tuesday night as we dip back in the mid-60s with more clouds rolling in. Cooler temperatures in the forecast for the day on Wednesday, a high around 74 with a continued chance of showers and storms and partly sunny. We'll still have isolated showers and storms around into Wednesday night, a low around 60 with some passing clouds. Then isolated activity for Thursday morning, mostly sunny with a high around 72. I'm meteorologist Regina Kroll from Marquette's Rocking Eagle. Right now, it's 64 degrees.
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1: Areas of fog expected to continue through around the late morning time frame. Could see some isolated showers around, too. We'll start off today with temperatures in the 60s and really not much warming throughout the day. A high around 74 by afternoon, with mostly cloudy skies throughout the day. Isolated showers and storms come in for Sunday night, a low around 65 and mostly cloudy. Then showers and storms are likely for Monday, a warmer day with a high around 81. It will be breezy and mostly cloudy still. Showers and storms expected to continue off and on for Monday night, with passing clouds, the bottom out around 67. Sunshine is back for the day on Tuesday with a high around 83. Then a chance of showers and storms right back in the forecast Tuesday night, as we dip back in the mid-60s with more clouds rolling in. Cooler temperatures in the forecast for the day on Wednesday, a high around 74 with a continued chance of showers and storms and partly sunny. We'll still have isolated showers and storms around into Wednesday night, a low around 60 with some passing clouds. Then isolated activity for Thursday morning, mostly sunny with a high around 72. I'm meteorologist Regina Kroll from Marquette's Rocking Eagle. Right now, it's 64 degrees.
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0: Here's Marquette City Police Chief Ryan Grimm with an update on Marquette's new e-bike rules.
4: Prior to this, only class ones and regular bikes and things like that were allowed to use the bike path. Now, any class of e-bike can use it, along with skateboards, one wheels, or any kind of e-mobility device. What they're focusing on now is the behavior of the operator. It's more about, are they driving it and operating it safely? So we have, you know, the ordinance covers our ability to enforce people that are driving recklessly, too fast, that kind of thing. Part of the ordinance too. I mean, the bike cannot carry any more than it's built to carry. So you can't have three or four people on a bike that's built for one or sometimes two. Some of the bigger e-bikes do have foot pegs in the back and a seat that'll accommodate an extra rider. But for the most part, keep one on a bike and ride it safely. That's really all we're asking for.
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1: 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That's the best part.
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8: Areas of fog expected to continue through around the late morning time frame. Could see some isolated showers around too. We'll start off today with temperatures in the 60s and really not much warming throughout the day. A high around 74 by afternoon with mostly cloudy skies throughout the day. Isolated showers and storms come in for Sunday night, a low around 65 and mostly cloudy. Then showers and storms are likely for Monday, a warmer day with a high around 81. It will be breezy and mostly cloudy still. Showers and storms expected to continue off and on for Monday night, with passing clouds, we bottom out around 67. Sunshine is back for the day on Tuesday with a high around 83. Then a chance of showers and storms are right back in the forecast Tuesday night, as we dip back in the mid-60s with more clouds rolling in. Cooler temperatures in the forecast for the day on Wednesday, a high around 74 with a continued chance of showers and storms and partly sunny. We'll still have isolated showers and storms around into Wednesday night, a low around 60 with some passing clouds. Then isolated activity for Thursday morning, mostly sunny with a high around 72. I'm meteorologist Regina Kroll for Marquette's Rocking Eagle. Right now, it's 64 degrees.
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2: Areas of fog expected to continue through around the late morning time frame. Could see some isolated showers around too. We'll start off today with temperatures in the 60s and really not much warming throughout the day. A high around 74 by afternoon with mostly cloudy skies throughout the day. Isolated showers and storms come in for Sunday night, a low around 65 and mostly cloudy. Then showers and storms are likely for Monday, a warmer day with a high around 81. It will be breezy and mostly cloudy still. Showers and storms expected to continue off and on for Monday night, with passing clouds, we bottom out around 67. Sunshine is back for the day on Tuesday with a high around 83. Then a chance of showers and storms are right back in the forecast Tuesday night, as we dip back in the mid-60s with more clouds rolling in. Cooler temperatures in the forecast for the day on Wednesday, a high around 74 with a continued chance of showers and storms and partly sunny. We'll still have isolated showers and storms around into Wednesday night, a low around 60 with some passing clouds. Then isolated activity for Thursday morning, mostly sunny with a high around 72. I'm meteorologist Regina Kroll from Marquette's Rocking Eagle. Right now, it's 64 degrees.
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2: Yeah.
3: We'll be back after these messages.
4: Here's Marquette City Police Patrol Captain Jim Finkbeiner with advice on what not to do when you head to a city beach this summer.
5: A couple things to remember on the beach, too, is that no dogs are allowed. There's only a couple of areas in town that dogs can be. And once again, they still need to be on a leash. You know, there's plenty of garbage barrels, so no littering. No alcohol is allowed on the beach. No fires and no smoking. Now, that sounds like this big, long list of things you can't do. But honestly, if you think about what those are on those lists, those are things just to make sure that everybody enjoys their time. Nobody wants to have smoking going on around them, especially if you have young kids. The alcohol on the beach, that just kind of lends itself, especially on a hot day, for things to not go as well sometimes. So those are just some basic behavior things that, once again, are just designed for everybody to be able to have a good time and not have to worry about that.
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7: Areas of fog expected to continue through around the late morning time frame. Could see some isolated showers around too. We'll start off today with temperatures in the 60s and really not much warming throughout the day. A high around 74 by afternoon with mostly cloudy skies throughout the day. Isolated showers and storms come in for Sunday night, a low around 65 and mostly cloudy. Then showers and storms are likely for Monday, a warmer day with a high around 81. It will be breezy and mostly cloudy still. Showers and storms expected to continue off and on for Monday night, with passing clouds, we bottom out around 67. Sunshine is back for the day on Tuesday with a high around 83. Then a chance of showers and storms right back in the forecast Tuesday night, as we dip back in the mid-60s with more clouds rolling in. Cooler temperatures in the forecast for the day on Wednesday, a high around 74 with a continued chance of showers and storms and partly sunny. We'll still have isolated showers and storms around into Wednesday night, a low around 60 with some passing clouds. Then isolated activity for Thursday morning, mostly sunny with a high around 72. I'm meteorologist Regina Kroll from Marquette's Rocking Eagle. Right now, it's 65 degrees.
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0: This Upper Michigan weather forecast is brought to you by the Skin Lounge, West Washington Street, Marquette, where they blend artistic tattoo work, permanent makeup, and advanced aesthetics.
1: Areas of fog expected to continue through around the late morning time frame. Could see some isolated showers around, too. We'll start off today with temperatures in the 60s and really not much warming throughout the day, a high around 74 by afternoon, with mostly cloudy skies throughout the day. Isolated showers and storms come in for Sunday night, a low around 65 and mostly cloudy. Then showers and storms are likely for Monday, a warmer day with a high around 81. It will be breezy and mostly cloudy still. Showers and storms expected to continue off and on for Monday night, with passing clouds, we bottom out around 67. Sunshine is back for the day on Tuesday with a high around 83. Then a chance of showers and storms right back in the forecast Tuesday night, as we dip back in the mid-60s with more clouds rolling in. Cooler temperatures in the forecast for the day on Wednesday, a high around 74 with a continued chance of showers and storms and partly sunny. We'll still have isolated showers and storms around into Wednesday night, a low around 60 with some passing clouds. Then isolated activity for Thursday morning, mostly sunny with a high around 72. I'm meteorologist Regina Kroll from Marquette's Rocking Eagle. Right now, it's 65 degrees.
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6: Areas of fog expected to continue through around the late morning time frame. Could see some isolated showers around too. We'll start off today with temperatures in the 60s and really not much warming throughout the day. A high around 74 by afternoon with mostly cloudy skies throughout the day. Isolated showers and storms come in for Sunday night, a low around 65 and mostly cloudy. Then showers and storms are likely for Monday, a warmer day with a high around 81. It will be breezy and mostly cloudy still. Showers and storms expected to continue off and on for Monday night, with passing clouds, we bottom out around 67. Sunshine is back for the day on Tuesday with a high around 83. Then a chance of showers and storms right back in the forecast Tuesday night, as we dip back in the mid-60s with more clouds rolling in. Cooler temperatures in the forecast for the day on Wednesday, a high around 74 with a continued chance of showers and storms and partly sunny. We'll still have isolated showers and storms around into Wednesday night, a low around 60 with some passing clouds. Then isolate activity for Thursday morning, mostly sunny with a high around 72. I'm meteorologist Regina Kroll from Marquette's Rocking Eagle. Right now, it's 65 degrees.
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0: Marquette City Police Captain Jim Finkbeiner reminds you there are a few things to remember when you're going out to take your dog for a walk.
1: You know, City Marquette, we follow the state rules, which means if your dog is in public, if it's not on private property, your private property, then it needs to be on a leash. It's a 6-foot leash is what the law states. And if you don't have your dog on a leash, then you can be ticketed. There's a couple of things in the City Marquette, too, that we have a really long shoreline, of course, and a lot of beaches and area. But all the bathing beaches in the City of Marquette, no dogs are allowed. And it doesn't make any difference if they're on a leash or not. And that's just for public health safety is the biggest reason. There are other places that dogs can be on a leash in other beach areas, just not in the city along those bathing beaches. The biggest thing is a lot of times we hear, you know, oh, I have control of my dog. He's a really good dog. He likes everybody. But we're still talking about animals, and not everybody's comfortable around animals, of course, too. And we can't always predict everything. So just the safest and most conscientious thing we can do as a person with an animal is to help people feel safer around my animal, and that's to have them on a leash where you know you have control of them all the time.
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0: From deep within the bowels of Marquette's Rockin' Evil 106.9, this is Russell. That was Adelita's Way's Bad Reputation for your Sunday morning listening pleasure. And coming up, we have Anders Ericsson, not the haka player, right here on Marquette's Rockin' Evil 106.9.
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3: Mostly cloudy skies today with a high of 74. Isolated rain showers move in over the evening and continue overnight with some isolated thunderstorms. Mostly cloudy, low of 66. Rain showers and thunderstorms take over on Monday with partly sunny skies and a high of 82. South winds at 10 miles per hour gust to 20. Tuesday, isolated rain showers in the early morning that clear out, leaving mostly sunny skies and a high of 85. Wednesday, isolated rain showers push back in over the afternoon, partly sunny, high of 76. Thursday, things calm down with mostly sunny skies and a high of 71. Friday, isolated rain showers and thunderstorms work their way back into the region. Mostly sunny, high of 73. Saturday, scattered rain showers through the morning. Mostly sunny, high of 74. I'm meteorologist Bella Pittman for Marquette's Rocking Eagle. Right now, it's 65 degrees.
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0: is Russell in the basement of Marquette's Rockin' Evil 106.9, and that was Seven Dust Unbreakable. Coming up, we have the Five Fingers Blue on Black right here on Marquette's Rockin' Evil 106.9.
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3: This Upper Michigan weather forecast is brought to you by Midtown Bakery in beautiful downtown Negaunee. They're not ordinary, they're extraordinary.
4: Mostly cloudy skies today with a high of 74. Isolated rain showers move in over the evening and continue overnight with some isolated thunderstorms. Mostly cloudy, low of 66. Rain showers and thunderstorms take over on Monday with partly sunny skies and a high of 82. South winds at 10 miles per hour gust to 20. Tuesday, isolated rain showers in the early morning that clear out, leaving mostly sunny skies and a high of 85. Wednesday, isolated rain showers push back in over the afternoon, partly sunny, high of 76. Thursday, things calm down with mostly sunny skies and a high of 71. Friday, isolated rain showers and thunderstorms work their way back into the region, mostly sunny, high of 73. Saturday, scattered rain showers through the morning, mostly sunny, high of 74. I'm meteorologist Bella Pittman for Marquette's Rocking Eagle. Right now, it's 65 degrees.
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0: the basement of Marquette's Rockin' Evil 106.9, this is Russell. And that was Guns N' Roses' second favorite song. Coming up, we have some Robert Zombie right here on Marquette's Rockin' Evil 106.9.
1: Here's Marquette Police Patrol Captain Jim Finkbeiner with a reminder that a new city law says you can't ride any kind of bikes on downtown or 3rd Street sidewalks.
2: In the downtown area, the DDA area, which includes Washington Street from Lakeshore to 7th, 3rd Street from Fair to Baraga, and South Front Street from Ridge to Baraga. Those streets are considered the downtown areas. Those sidewalks, you can't ride a bike. And really any mobility device. That means e-bikes, scooters, electric skateboards, all those type of things. You can't ride those on the sidewalks in those particular sidewalks ever. Take the caveat that a mobility device also includes wheelchairs, electric wheelchairs. That, of course, is always allowed. That's an ADA, and we would never restrict that. So anybody that's in a wheelchair, electric wheelchair, obviously you have the right to be on the sidewalk. That is never in question. But e-bikes, pedal bikes, scooters, whether they're electrified or not, all those type of things, Segways, none of that can be on the sidewalks in those areas like I just reiterated.
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Day. From deep within the bowels of Marquette's Rockin' Evil 106.9, this is Russell. And that was Rob Zombie's Rock and Roller. And now we have Ozzy.

0: coming to you from deep within the bowels of Marquette's Rockin' Evil 106.9. This is Russell, and that was Symptom of Being Human, why Shine Down for your Sunday brunch listening pleasure. And coming up, we have Kaleo right here on Marquette's Rockin' Evil 106.9.
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3: Mostly cloudy skies today with a high of 74. Isolated rain showers move in over the evening and continue overnight with some isolated thunderstorms. Mostly cloudy, low of 66. Rain showers and thunderstorms take over on Monday with partly sunny skies and a high of 82. South winds at 10 miles per hour gust to 20. Tuesday, isolated rain showers in the early morning that clear out, leaving mostly sunny skies and a high of 85. Wednesday, isolated rain showers push back in over the afternoon, partly sunny, high of 76. Thursday, things calm down with mostly sunny skies and a high of 71. Friday, isolated rain showers and thunderstorms work their way back into the region. Mostly sunny, high of 73. Saturday, scattered rain showers through the morning. Mostly sunny, high of 74. I'm meteorologist Bella Pittman for Marquette's Rocking Eagle. Right now it's 67 degrees.
4: Here's Marquette City Police Chief Ryan Grimm with an update on Marquette's new e-bike rules.
5: 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But it's really, now we're saying you should be on the right hand side, that way if you get caught by a bike or anybody else that wants to go around you, they can pass safely.
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0: This is Russell, deep in the basement of Marquette's Rockin' Evil 106.9, and that was Skillet's Savior. Coming up, we have Avatar, right here on Marquette's Rockin' Evil 106.9.
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7: Mostly cloudy skies today with a high of 74. Isolated rain showers move in over the evening and continue overnight with some isolated thunderstorms. Mostly cloudy, low of 66. Rain showers and thunderstorms take over on Monday with partly sunny skies and a high of 82. South winds at 10 miles per hour gust to 20. Tuesday, isolated rain showers in the early morning that clear out, leaving mostly sunny skies and a high of 85. Wednesday, isolated rain showers push back in over the afternoon, partly sunny, high of 76. Thursday, things calm down with mostly sunny skies and a high of 71. Friday, isolated rain showers and thunderstorms work their way back into the region, mostly sunny, high of 73. Saturday, scattered rain showers through the morning. Mostly sunny, high of 74. I'm meteorologist Bella Pittman for Marquette's Rocking Eagle. Right now it's 67 degrees.
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Is this Pamin's rock? We're the UP's rock. 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

0: From the basement of Marquette's Rockin' Evil 106.9, this is Russell. And that was New Year's Day with Shut Up. Coming up, we have some Blackstone Cherry right here on Marquette's Rockin' Evil 106.9.
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From deep within the bowels of Marquette's Rockin' Evil 106.9, this is Russell, and that was Blackstone Cherry's Deep, and this is White Zombie's Electric Head.

0: from deep within the bowels of Marquette's Rockin' Evil 106.9. This is Russell. And that was 10 years with a little Wasteland Sunshine to ring in the afternoon. Let's keep the good vibes going with some Sleep Theory right here on Marquette's Rockin' Evil 106.9.
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2: Mostly cloudy skies today with a high of 74. Isolated rain showers move in over the evening and continue overnight with some isolated thunderstorms. Mostly cloudy, low of 66. Rain showers and thunderstorms take over on Monday with partly sunny skies and a high of 82. South winds at 10 miles per hour gust to 20. Tuesday, isolated rain showers in the early morning that clear out, leaving mostly sunny skies and a high of 85. Wednesday, isolated rain showers push back in over the afternoon, partly sunny, high of 76. Thursday, things calm down with mostly sunny skies and a high of 71. Friday, isolated rain showers and thunderstorms work their way back into the region. Mostly sunny, high of 73. Saturday, scattered rain showers through the morning. Mostly sunny, high of 74. I'm meteorologist Bella Pittman for Marquette's Rocking Eagle. Right now, it's 68 degrees.
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0: This is Russell, deep in the basement of Marquette's Rockin' Evil 106.9, and that was Dayseeker, Crawl Back to My Coffin. Coming up, we have some Motley Crue with Machine Gun Kelly, right here on Marquette's Rockin' Evil 106.9.
1: Here's Marquette City Police Patrol Captain Jim Finkbeiner with advice on what not to do when you head to a city beach this summer.
2: A couple things to remember on the beach, too, is that no dogs are allowed. There's only a couple of areas in town that dogs can be. And once again, they still need to be on a leash. You know, there's plenty of garbage barrels, so no littering. No alcohol is allowed on the beach. No fires and no smoking. Now, that sounds like this big, long list of things you can't do. But honestly, if you think about what those are on those lists, those are things just to make sure that everybody enjoys their time. Nobody wants to have smoking going on around them, especially if you have young kids. The alcohol on the beach, that just kind of lends itself, especially on a hot day, for things to not go as well sometimes. So those are just some basic behavior things that, once again, are just designed for everybody to be able to have a good time and not have to worry about that.
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9: Mostly cloudy skies today with a high of 74. Isolated rain showers move in over the evening and continue overnight with some isolated thunderstorms. Mostly cloudy, low of 66. Rain showers and thunderstorms take over on Monday with partly sunny skies and a high of 82. South winds at 10 miles per hour gust to 20. Tuesday, isolated rain showers in the early morning that clear out, leaving mostly sunny skies and a high of 85. Wednesday, isolated rain showers push back in over the afternoon, partly sunny, high of 76. Thursday, things calm down with mostly sunny skies and a high of 71. Friday, isolated rain showers and thunderstorms work their way back into the region, mostly sunny, high of 73. Saturday, scattered rain showers through the morning, mostly sunny, high of 74. I'm meteorologist Bella Pittman for Marquette's Rocking Eagle. Right now, it's 68 degrees.
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0: from the basement of Marquette's Rockin' Evil 106.9. This is Russell, and that was Judas Priest. You got another thing coming. And coming up, we have Megadeth right here on Marquette's Rockin' Evil 106.9.
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from deep within the bowels of Marquette's Rockin' Evil 106.9, this is Russell, and that was Megadeth's Washington Is Next, and this is Shinedown.

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Wish I gave up, but I don't.

0: deep within the bowels of Marquette's Rockin' Evil 106.9. This is Russell. And that was Glorious Sons with a Panic Attack, moving us through this Sunday afternoon. Coming up, we have Breaking Benjamin, right here on Marquette's Rockin' Evil 106.9.
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2: Mostly cloudy skies this afternoon with a high of 74. Isolated rain showers move in over the evening and continue overnight with some isolated thunderstorms. Mostly cloudy, low of 66. Rain showers and thunderstorms take over on Monday with partly sunny skies and a high of 82. South winds at 10 miles per hour gust to 20. Tuesday, isolated rain showers in the early morning that clear out, leaving mostly sunny skies and a high of 85. Wednesday, isolated rain showers push back in over the afternoon, partly sunny, high of 76. Thursday, things calm down with mostly sunny skies and a high of 71. Friday, isolated rain showers and thunderstorms work their way back into the region, mostly sunny, high of 73. Saturday, scattered rain showers through the morning, mostly sunny, high of 74. I'm meteorologist Bella Pittman for Marquette's Rocking Eagle. Right now, it's 69 degrees.
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0: Hey, it's Mitch Bolo. 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

0: This is Russell, deep in the basement of Marquette's Rockin' Evil 106.9, and that was Extreme with Rise for your Sunday afternoon. Coming up, we have Nothing But Thieves, right here on Marquette's Rockin' Evil 106.9.
1: Here's Marquette Police Patrol Captain Jim Finkbeiner with a reminder that a new city law says you can't ride any kind of bikes on downtown or 3rd Street sidewalks.
2: In the downtown area, the DDA area, which includes Washington Street from Lakeshore to 7th, 3rd Street from Fair to Berrega, and South Front Street from Ridge to Berrega. Those streets are considered the downtown areas. Those sidewalks, you can't ride a bike. And really any mobility device. That means e-bikes, scooters, electric skateboards, all those type of things. You can't ride those on the sidewalks in those particular sidewalks ever. Take the caveat that a mobility device also includes wheelchairs, electric wheelchairs. That, of course, is always allowed. That's an ADA, and we would never restrict that. So anybody that's in a wheelchair, electric wheelchair, obviously you have the right to be on the sidewalk. That is never in question. But e-bikes, pedal bikes, scooters, whether they're electrified or not, all those type of things, Segways, none of that can be on the sidewalks in those areas like I just reiterated.
3: This safety message is brought to you by Anytime Fitness in Harvey, St. Michael Catholic Church in Marquette, and Willie's Tire Shop of Ishpeming and Marquette.
1: This Upper Michigan weather forecast is brought to you by the Skin Lounge, West Washington Street, Marquette, where they blend artistic tattoo work, permanent makeup, and advanced aesthetics.
4: Mostly cloudy skies this afternoon with a high of 74. Isolated rain showers move in over the evening and continue overnight with some isolated thunderstorms. Mostly cloudy, low of 66. Rain showers and thunderstorms take over on Monday with partly sunny skies and a high of 82. South winds at 10 miles per hour gust to 20. Tuesday, isolated rain showers in the early morning that clear out, leaving mostly sunny skies and a high of 85. Wednesday, isolated rain showers push back in over the afternoon, partly sunny, high of 76. Thursday, things calm down with mostly sunny skies and a high of 71. Friday, isolated rain showers and thunderstorms work their way back into the region, mostly sunny, high of 73. Saturday, scattered rain showers through the morning, mostly sunny, high of 74. I'm meteorologist Bella Pittman for Marquette's Rocking Eagle. Right now it's 71 degrees.
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0: From deep within the bowels of Marquette's Rockin' Evil 106.9, this is Russell. And that was Motley Crue's Shout at the Devil. Coming up, we have Bullet for My Valentine right here on Marquette's Rockin' Evil 106.9.
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From deep within the bowels of Marquette's Rockin' Evil 106.9, this is Russell. And that was Bullet for My Valentine with No More Tears to Cry. And this is Avatar.

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1: Mostly cloudy skies this afternoon with a high of 74. Isolated rain showers move in over the evening and continue overnight with some isolated thunderstorms. Mostly cloudy, low of 66. Rain showers and thunderstorms take over on Monday with partly sunny skies and a high of 82. South winds at 10 miles per hour gust to 20. Tuesday, isolated rain showers in the early morning that clear out, leaving mostly sunny skies and a high of 85. Wednesday, isolated rain showers push back in over the afternoon, partly sunny, high of 76. Thursday, things calm down with mostly sunny skies and a high of 71. Friday, isolated rain showers and thunderstorms work their way back into the region, mostly sunny, high of 73. Saturday, scattered rain showers through the morning, mostly sunny, high of 74. I'm meteorologist Bella Pittman for Marquette's Rocking Eagle. Right now, it's 69 degrees.
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11: Mostly cloudy skies this afternoon with a high of 74. Isolated rain showers move in over the evening and continue overnight with some isolated thunderstorms. Mostly cloudy, low of 66. Rain showers and thunderstorms take over on Monday with partly sunny skies and a high of 82. South winds at 10 miles per hour gust to 20. Tuesday, isolated rain showers in the early morning that clear out, leaving mostly sunny skies and a high of 85. Wednesday, isolated rain showers push back in over the afternoon, partly sunny, high of 76. Thursday, things calm down with mostly sunny skies and a high of 71. Friday, isolated rain showers and thunderstorms work their way back into the region, mostly sunny, high of 73. Saturday, scattered rain showers through the morning, mostly sunny, high of 74. I'm meteorologist Bella Pittman for Marquette's Rocking Eagle. Right now, it's 69 degrees.
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1: This Upper Michigan weather forecast is brought to you by Midtown Bakery in beautiful downtown Negaunee. They're not ordinary, they're extraordinary.
2: Mostly cloudy skies this afternoon with a high of 74. Isolated rain showers move in over the evening and continue overnight with some isolated thunderstorms. Mostly cloudy, low of 66. Rain showers and thunderstorms take over on Monday with partly sunny skies and a high of 82. South winds at 10 miles per hour gust to 20. Tuesday, isolated rain showers in the early morning that clear out, leaving mostly sunny skies and a high of 85. Wednesday, isolated rain showers push back in over the afternoon, partly sunny, high of 76. Thursday, things calm down with mostly sunny skies and a high of 71. Friday, isolated rain showers and thunderstorms work their way back into the region, mostly sunny, high of 73. Saturday, scattered rain showers through the morning, mostly sunny, high of 74. I'm meteorologist Bella Pittman for Marquette's Rocking Eagle. Right now, it's 68 degrees.
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7: Mostly cloudy skies this afternoon with a high of 74. Isolated rain showers move in over the evening and continue overnight with some isolated thunderstorms. Mostly cloudy, low of 66. Rain showers and thunderstorms take over on Monday, with partly sunny skies and a high of 82. South winds at 10 miles per hour gust to 20. Tuesday, isolated rain showers in the early morning that clear out, leaving mostly sunny skies and a high of 85. Wednesday, isolated rain showers push back in over the afternoon, partly sunny, high of 76. Thursday, things calm down with mostly sunny skies and a high of 71. Friday, isolated rain showers and thunderstorms work their way back into the region. Mostly sunny, high of 73. Saturday, scattered rain showers through the morning. Mostly sunny, high of 74. I'm meteorologist Bella Pittman for Marquette's Rocking Eagle. Right now, it's 68 degrees.
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1: Mostly cloudy skies this afternoon with a high of 74. Isolated rain showers move in over the evening and continue overnight with some isolated thunderstorms. Mostly cloudy, low of 66. Rain showers and thunderstorms take over on Monday with partly sunny skies and a high of 82. South winds at 10 miles per hour gust to 20. Tuesday, isolated rain showers in the early morning that clear out, leaving mostly sunny skies and a high of 85. Wednesday, isolated rain showers push back in over the afternoon, partly sunny, high of 76. Thursday, things calm down with mostly sunny skies and a high of 71. Friday, isolated rain showers and thunderstorms work their way back into the region, mostly sunny, high of 73. Saturday, scattered rain showers through the morning, mostly sunny, high of 74. I'm meteorologist Bella Pittman for Marquette's Rocking Eagle. Right now it's 67 degrees.
0: Marquette City Police Chief Ryan Grimm talks about a certain type of e-bike not allowed in the city.
2: The e-motos, or e-motorcycles, e-dirt bikes, whatever you want to call them, those are not allowed on the multi-use path or actually on any city street. We see them all the time. We've been dealing with them the best we can, but they're very dangerous, and they certainly are not allowed on the multi-use path. Yeah, it's those smaller-looking motorcycles that you see out on the streets. They don't have pedals, or if they do, they're not functioning pedals, and they've got a lot more than the 750 watts that are allowed. The people that we're seeing driving them are not normally licensed individuals, so to actually get it street legal, it would have to be registered, insured. You'd have to have a cycle endorsement. You'd have to have a driver's license. So that stuff is not what we're experiencing when we're trying to enforce that.
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6: Mostly cloudy skies this afternoon with a high of 74. Isolated rain showers move in over the evening and continue overnight with some isolated thunderstorms. Mostly cloudy, low of 66. Rain showers and thunderstorms take over on Monday with partly sunny skies and a high of 82. South winds at 10 miles per hour gust to 20. Tuesday, isolated rain showers in the early morning that clear out, leaving mostly sunny skies and a high of 85. Wednesday, isolated rain showers push back in over the afternoon, partly sunny, high of 76. Thursday, things calm down with mostly sunny skies and a high of 71. Friday, isolated rain showers and thunderstorms work their way back into the region, mostly sunny, high of 73. Saturday, scattered rain showers through the morning, mostly sunny, high of 74. I'm meteorologist Bella Pittman for Marquette's Rocking Eagle. Right now it's 67 degrees.
7: 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Hey, we're just doing our job. The Rockin' Eagle.

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2: Cloudy tonight. A few showers possible in the area. Storm is also a possibility. Temperatures mainly hold steady. Winds variable around 5 miles per hour. Monday, chance for more showers and storms, possibly some sunshine developing. Highs make it into the low 80s. Winds southeast 5 to 15, higher gusts possible. Monday night, any showers and storms end early, then we could see some redevelopment of a few spotty showers well after midnight. Otherwise, partly cloudy. Lows drop to 65. Winds turn to the west around 5 miles per hour. Tuesday, a spotty shower still possible very early. Sunshine for the afternoon. Highs head back to the 80s. Winds southwest, 5 to 10. Tuesday night, cloudiness and shower chances return, especially after midnight. Lows fall back to 66. And then Wednesday, shower chances continue before noon. Otherwise, partly sunny and highs reach 76. I'm Phil Jensko for Marquette's Rocking Eagle.
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1: Make your Saturdays count this September at Ojibwa Casino, Barriga, and Marquette with Lucky Leaves. From 3 to 9 p.m., lucky hot seat winners will be drawn every hour for a chance to pick a leaf and reveal prizes from $500 up to $5,000 in cash or free play. All you have to do is be playing with your Rewards Club card during the drawings to be eligible to win a share of $38,000. 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
2: On August 20th, 1794, the Battle of Fallen Timbers marked the final major conflict of the Northwest Indian War, a struggle over control of the Northwest Territory. The battle took place near the Maumee River in present-day Maumee, Ohio, in a forest of trees knocked down by a tornado, creating a difficult and chaotic battlefield. Around 3,000 strong, the United States forces were led by Major General Anthony Wayne, and they faced a United Native Confederacy, around 1,300 strong, that included Shawnee, Delaware, and Anishinaabe warriors. Among them, Odawa fighters led by Agushawa. The battle lasted just over an hour. There were at least 50 combined casualties and over 100 wounded when U.S. forces gained the upper hand and the Confederacy was forced to retreat. In the years that followed, treaties required Native nations to give up large portions of their land in what is now Ohio, changing the course of the region's history. The Battle of Fallen Timbers remains a pivotal moment in Great Lakes history.
0: This has been another Native History Minute brought to you by the Ojibwa Casinos of Barriga and Marquette.
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7: Cloudy tonight. A few showers possible in the area. Storm is also a possibility. Temperatures mainly hold steady. Winds variable around 5 miles per hour. Monday, chance for more showers and storms. Possibly some sunshine developing. Highs make it into the low 80s. Winds southeast 5 to 15. Higher gusts possible. Monday night, any showers and storms end early. Then we could see some redevelopment of a few spotty showers well after midnight. Otherwise, partly cloudy, lows drop to 65, winds turn to the west around 5 miles per hour. Tuesday, a spotty shower still possible very early, sunshine for the afternoon, highs head back to the 80s, winds southwest 5 to 10. Tuesday night, cloudiness and shower chances return, especially after midnight, lows fall back to 66, and then Wednesday, shower chances continue before noon, otherwise partly sunny and highs reach 76. I'm Phil Jensko for Marquette's Rocking Eagle. 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

0: Here's Marquette Police Patrol Captain Jim Finkbeiner with a reminder that a new city law says you can't ride any kind of bikes on downtown or 3rd Street sidewalks.
1: In the downtown area, the DDA area, which includes Washington Street from Lakeshore to 7th, 3rd Street from Fair to Baraga, and South Front Street from Ridge to Baraga. Those streets are considered the downtown areas. Those sidewalks, you can't ride a bike. And really any mobility device. That means e-bikes, scooters, electric skateboards, all those type of things. You can't ride those on the sidewalks in those particular sidewalks ever. Take the caveat that a mobility device also includes wheelchairs, electric wheelchairs. That, of course, is always allowed. That's an ADA, and we would never restrict that. So anybody that's in a wheelchair, electric wheelchair, obviously you have the right to be on the sidewalk. That is never in question. But e-bikes, pedal bikes, scooters, whether they're electrified or not, all those type of things, Segways, none of that can be on the sidewalks in those areas like I just reiterated.
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0: This Upper Michigan weather forecast is brought to you by the Skin Lounge, West Washington Street, Marquette, where they blend artistic tattoo work, permanent makeup, and advanced aesthetics.
1: Cloudy tonight, a few showers possible in the area. Storm is also a possibility. Temperatures mainly hold steady. Winds variable around 5 miles per hour. Monday, chance for more showers and storms, possibly some sunshine developing. Highs make it into the low 80s. Winds southeast 5 to 15, higher gusts possible. Monday night, any showers and storms end early. Then we could see some redevelopment of a few spotty showers well after midnight. Otherwise, partly cloudy. Lows drop to 65. Winds turn to the west around 5 miles per hour. Tuesday, a spotty shower still possible very early. Sunshine for the afternoon. Highs head back to the 80s. Winds southwest 5 to 10. Tuesday night, cloudiness and shower chances return, especially after midnight. Lows fall back to 66, and then Wednesday, shower chances continue before noon. Otherwise, partly sunny and highs reach 76. I'm Phil Jensko for Marquette's Rocking Eagle.
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0: Here's Marquette City Police Chief Ryan Grimm with an update on Marquette's new e-bike rules.
3: Prior to this, only class ones and regular bikes and things like that were allowed to use the bike path. Now, any class of e-bike can use it, along with skateboards, one wheels, or any kind of e-mobility device. What they're focusing on now is the behavior of the operator. It's more about, are they driving it and operating it safely? So we have, you know, the ordinance covers our ability to enforce people that are driving recklessly, too fast, that kind of thing. Part of the ordinance too, I mean, the bike cannot carry any more than it's built to carry. So you can't have three or four people on a bike that's built for one or sometimes two. Some of the bigger e-bikes do have foot pegs in the back and a seat that'll accommodate an extra rider. But for the most part, keep one on a bike and ride it safely. That's really all we're asking for.
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5: 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Somewhere I belong. The rock of now. When houses fall, the legends rise. The Rockin' Eagle.

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5: Cloudy tonight. A few showers possible in the area. Storm is also a possibility. Temperatures mainly hold steady. Winds variable around 5 miles per hour. Monday, chance for more showers and storms. Possibly some sunshine developing. Highs make it into the low 80s. Winds southeast 5 to 15. Higher gusts possible. Monday night, any showers and storms, and early, then we could see some redevelopment of a few spotty showers well after midnight. Otherwise, partly cloudy. Lows drop to 65. Winds turn to the west around 5 miles per hour. Tuesday, a spotty shower still possible very early. Sunshine for the afternoon. Highs head back to the 80s. Winds southwest 5 to 10. Tuesday night, cloudiness and shower chances return, especially after midnight. Lows fall back to 66. And then Wednesday, shower chances continue before noon. Otherwise, partly sunny and highs reach 76. I'm Phil Jensko for Marquette's Rocking Eagle. Right now it's 66.
6: 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Hey, wait, I gotta lose the way. 2000s rock. The rock of now. Rock, I'm gonna lose it. Hey, I'm gonna be okay. The Rocking Eagle.

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I knew I'd never see another day. I couldn't swim against the tides of blame.

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2: Cloudy tonight. A few showers possible in the area. Storm is also a possibility. Temperatures mainly hold steady. Winds variable around 5 miles per hour. Monday, chance for more showers and storms, possibly some sunshine developing. Highs make it into the low 80s. Wind southeast 5 to 15, higher gusts possible. Monday night, any showers and storms end early. Then we could see some redevelopment of a few spotty showers well after midnight. Otherwise, partly cloudy. Lows drop to 65. Winds turn to the west around 5 miles per hour. Tuesday, a spotty shower still possible very early. Sunshine for the afternoon. Highs head back to the 80s. Winds southwest 5 to 10. Tuesday night, cloudiness and shower chances return, especially after midnight. Lows fall back to 66, and then Wednesday, shower chances continue before noon, otherwise partly sunny and highs reach 76. I'm Phil Jensko for Marquette's Rocking Eagle. Right now it's 66.
3: Here's Marquette City Police Patrol Captain Jim Finkbeiner with advice on what not to do when you head to a city beach this summer.
4: A couple things to remember on the beach, too, is that no dogs are allowed. There's only a couple of areas in town that dogs can be. And once again, they still need to be on a leash. You know, there's plenty of garbage barrels, so no littering. No alcohol is allowed on the beach. No fires and no smoking. Now, that sounds like this big, long list of things you can't do. But honestly, if you think about what those are on those lists, those are things just to make sure that everybody enjoys their time. Nobody wants to have smoking going on around them, especially if you have young kids. The alcohol on the beach, that just kind of lends itself, especially on a hot day, for things to not go as well sometimes. So those are just some basic behavior things that, once again, are just designed for everybody to be able to have a good time and not have to worry about that.
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5: 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They're not ordinary, they're extraordinary.
6: Cloudy tonight, a few showers possible in the area. Storm is also a possibility. Temperatures mainly hold steady. Winds variable around 5 miles per hour. Monday, chance for more showers and storms, possibly some sunshine developing. Highs make it into the low 80s. Winds southeast 5 to 15, higher gusts possible. Monday night, any showers and storms end early. Then we could see some redevelopment of a few spotty showers well after midnight. Otherwise, partly cloudy. Lows drop to 65. Winds turn to the west around 5 miles per hour. Tuesday, a spotty shower still possible very early. Sunshine for the afternoon. Highs head back to the 80s. Winds southwest 5 to 10. Tuesday night, cloudiness and shower chances return, especially after midnight. Lows fall back to 66. And then Wednesday, shower chances continue before noon. Otherwise, partly sunny and highs reach 76. I'm Phil Jensko for Marquette's Rocking Eagle. Right now it's 66.
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